0: doing back?
1: Well, I sat back and thought about the things we used to do. It really meant a lot to me. You mean a lot to me.
0: I really mean that much to you?
1: Girl, you know it's true.

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I had a lot of fun with you last summer. I know I should have told you, but I've got a steady girl. She went away for the summer, and, well, maybe I was a little lonesome. But you'll find another guy. Look, it was only a summer romance, and summer's over now.